brushes against his, smooth on stubble for a moment, and then it's gone. He walks along the platform as if in a dream. Every fibre in me wants to shout and scream, stop, to run across to him and take him in my arms, to tell him I love you. You silly, silly man, I love you. But instead I stand still, heart cracking. Those little curls on the back of his head bouncing as he steps out of my life.

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1: You know, we've been waiting much too long for this girl. It's time to get it on. Yeah, old school style. 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

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You and me, what could have been, still swimming in

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He walks along the platform as if in a dream. Every fibre in me wants to shout and scream, stop, to run across to him and take him in my arms, to tell him I love you, you silly, silly man, I love you. But instead I stand still, heart cracking. Those little curls on the back of his head bouncing as he steps out of my life.

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I'm looking at you, whatever. 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You're scared now, right? 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

And then, yeah, you hear us here on the Wednesday. And sometimes I have more guests, so we never know what's happening on a Wednesday. It's live, so just gonna share some groovy tunes with you, so stay tuned with me. Meanwhile, it's already sounding something very interesting. Un star, baby. And I'm gonna tell you after the song who it is. So let's listen to it.

tuned in. This is Atlantis FM Radio, and we were listening to a great song from Un Star Bebe. That's the title, from Yussi and Aaron Hirsch. And Aaron Hirsch is a global DJ and producer, redefining the sound of modern Afro melodic house and blending it with tribal rhythms. Yeah, so interesting enough to find more music from these guys, Yussi and Aaron Hirsch.

This is the right music for a hot summer night, a mellow summer night, just like in Ibiza. There it's already going down, winter is approaching. Not on the Canaries, no, no. The eternal summer. We're gonna listen to Mo Turk.

Yeah, it's very warm still up here in the mountains. And interesting to notice also, if you go by the sea, it's a lot cooler, but the moment you go up in the mountains, it's about 4 degrees warmer. And normally, that is the other way around. How interesting. Cool by the sea, but don't go up in the mountains, you get roasted. Anyway, we continue with...

beautiful remix from Musungo and Nikos Mavromamat. I think it sounds a bit Greek. Nikos, anyway, very good mix. And the title of the song is Babalet. And you're still listening to Atlantis FM Radio. Just started. We are in the first half hour.

concert. That is what's going to happen there. Anyway, the telephone number is 676-676, and then 687140. So I'll repeat it again for the Chupadero. If you're interested in a new job, kitchen or in service on the terrace,

is Real Blues, the Terry Late comeback, and that's produced by Sans Chemin. Still listening to Atlantis FM Radio here on the Wednesday night. Just in the studio appeared DJ Panna, so he's going to take over for this.

And meanwhile, DJ Panna is installed here with all his records. No. This time he's not with records, he plays with USB. Okay. But that doesn't mean that the music is less. Only you will not hear the sound of knistering needles that makes vinyl so special. But anyway, DJ Panna in the mix. Stay tuned here by Atlantis, and we are live till 10 o'clock.

We are here in the mix, but while we are in the mix, I have to announce another exhibition. It will take a while. It's quite early that I announce it, but better early than late. That's for the 4th of November. And where is that? Lanzarote, Pinta Esperanza. Un exposición.

conversation from different artists here from the island. Sandra Eisen, Christian Honekamp, Ulke, Edda Reins and Brigitte Risco. And that's an exposition you can see for a long time because the pictures will stay there for a while.

some special greetings I just see it on my WhatsApp and I didn't see it before. Scott Patterson, of course, you're always listening to Atlantis FM. Many greetings to Jenny and your sister Anna, and thank you for tuning in. See you soon.

0: Yeah, we are almost at the end of the show. We got DJ Panna here in the mix. Nice Afrobeat. Mr. Oh yeah, you have to put your headphones on. Yes, very good. Yeah, great Afrobeat sound.
1: Very great, very well. We have in vinyl this one.
0: You have it in vinyl? Yeah, okay, yeah.
1: We play it all the time.
0: Yeah, yeah, yeah. The Afrobeat is actually hot now, eh? It's people like this upbeat and African influence.
1: Rhythm.
0: The rhythm. The rhythm makes it all. Yeah, so it's time to say goodbye to you all from us then. You can listen all night to Atlantis FM, best music in town. And next week, the Wednesday, from 8 till 10, you will hear us again, maybe with some other guests. I think we have some Italian DJ here as a guest. Yeah, yes. Danny?
1: DJ Fran.
0: DJ Fran. Oh, that's
1: Afro
0: it.
1: Fran.
0: Okay. So, he will tell us all about it. It's a resident here on the island, and he will come live in the show. Yeah, great. Okay, thank you for listening. Thank you, DJ Panna, for your great effort every week, I must say. Unbelievable.
1: Thank you, too.
0: We signing out. Stay tuned here all night. Smooth jazz. And next week, we will be back from 8 till 10 every Wednesday.

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Where will there be any Susans and Ralphs looking at old photographs and wondering aloud to a friend? What was it like?

0: Thank you. We'd like to welcome to the bandstand one of our favorite jazz musicians. Would you please give a nice warm welcome to the Pied Piper, Peter King, on the alto saxophone.
1: Surprise, surprise.
0: Thank you. We'd like to hark back to the good old days. This is a composition entitled Vinyl. 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